if this makes sense, but you're my hallelujah. Give me a time and place, I rendezvous it, I fly to it, I beat you there. Girl, you know I got you, us, trust. 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

0: 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Your guide is Norker.
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0: This is Underground Trip. 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This is

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0: 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And I want you to know.
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Oh, what you gonna do? You wanna get down? Tell me, oh, what you gonna do? Oh, what you gonna do? You wanna get down? Tell me, oh, what you gonna do? Oh, what you gonna do? 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